Here we got some throwbacks to get to this hour and a whole bunch of other requests too. Switchfoot among them, and some Joseph O'Brien with new stuff from him. We got Curtis Hoppy on the list, some 4 King and Country, and also going to play this from 10 Rock to get it all started right now. Something fresh for your playlist. It's the Z Radio.

Matt here, moving through the first week of June together, and wanted to take a quick second here and get into God's Word together. Author Max Lucado has a great book here called God is With You Every Day, and this entry is called Grace Upon Grace, and it starts with a verse, 1 John 4, verses 9 and 10. It says, "This is how God showed his love among us. He sent his one and only Son into the world that we might live through him. This is love, not that we loved God, but that he loved us and sent his Son, an atoning sacrifice for our sins." And Max points out that grace is simply another word for God's reservoir of strength and protection. It comes at us not occasionally or miserly, but constantly and aggressively, wave upon wave. We've barely regained our balance from one breaker, and then bam, here comes another one. Grace upon grace. You can read that in John 1:16. We dare to hang our hat and stake our hope on the gladdest news of all. If God permits the challenge, he will provide the grace to meet it. Grace upon grace. Soak it up, enjoy it, and say thank you, Jesus. Another reminder that God is with you every day.

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1: Look up to the sky, the Z Radio, Lathan Warlick and Blessing Offer. It's the Z Radio. We got your hits, hip hop and Tope all night long. Ashton and Greer checking in for John the Kid. Holy Spirit song. We're going to play that right after this from Mun. It's new music first. Forgiveness is on the

my wife and my kid. Holy Spirit, won't you calm down? Feel the verse, let it flow, let it rain down. Can't do it on my own, I'ma break down. Let the words that I speak be yours now. Got a sling and a stone and a father's blessing. 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This life I'ma lose just to find truth, buried my flesh.

0: is on your side. Don't you ever forget it. It's Blake Whiteley, Marty, and Brianna on the Z Radio. It's Matt here. We got the pop quiz ready to go. Are you ready? Ladies and gentlemen, boys and girls, it's time.
1: And now, today's one question quiz.
0: All right, one question, and here it is. 89 years ago, grocery store owner Sylvan Goldman came up with this invention that changed shopping forever. What was it? Think about it. No Googling and no AI. I will give you the answer in just a few. It's the one question quiz.

0: Gio and John Michael Howe with the assist on that one. The Devil is a Liar. It's the Z Radio Pop Quiz is on. And if you're playing along, let's see if you got this one, all right?
1: And now, today's one question quiz.
0: Give you the question again in case you missed it. 89 years ago, grocery store owner Sylvan Goldman came up with this invention that changed shopping forever. What was it? Well, Mr. Goldman invented the shopping cart in 1937. Man, it's a long time. Oklahoma City. It wasn't so much to help us, though. It was actually to sell more stuff. He noticed that customers were carrying around their groceries in these heavy handheld baskets, so they could only buy what they could, you know, first of all, fit in the basket, and depending on how much they could carry. And people hated shopping. They tried to avoid it because of that. So he invented the shopping cart so customers could buy more groceries. And it also made it less tiring for them, so people didn't dread going to the store as much. They always say, if you want to do well in business, just solve a problem for someone. And that's exactly what he did. The shopping cart. Little would he know that all these years later, they got ones now. You just put the stuff in there. It automatically charges your card, high-tech stuff. And hey, I'm just happy with a cup holder so I can put my coffee in there while I'm shopping. Coffee makes everything better, including shopping. But there you go. The answer to today's one question quiz.

0: right. Self-doubt hits like, who do you think you are? And then God flips and is like,
1: you're chosen. You're called. You're mine.
0: Ephesians 2:10 calls you his masterpiece. It doesn't say his maybe, not his backup plan. His masterpiece. So when your brain tells you you're not enough, remember who made you. God doesn't create mistakes. He creates purpose. Walk in that. The Z.

0: Fall.
1: That is from Joseph O'Brien on the Z Radio. Yeah, if it's new and it's good, you go and get it right here. That's Trust Fall. And Matt, Jed in the Berg, looking for this one from Curtis Happy. I got you right now. I am is on the Z.

one of the big fears right now, especially if you're a graduating high school student or in college right now, and really in any career, I think this is something that's going through people's minds. AI, I mean, the technology is pretty amazing. Sometimes it does have you scratching your head because it doesn't seem to be that good, but I guess it's improving, and I don't think there's anything we can do to stop this at this point. But the big fear, of course, is, you know, it's going to take away some jobs, and what careers are sort of AI proof, if you will. And they've come out with a list. They've done a lot of research on this. 30 different careers that people are holding the line against AI automation. And I'm going to share the top 10 with you real quick. Number one, I just want to say right now, shout out to my niece and nephew who are both physical therapists. They are all set. That is number one. You know, you think about it, it's going to take a lot to be able to get the AI to hop out of the phone or the computer or whatever and be able to, you know, provide those physical therapy services. So surgeons, dentists also on that list, construction managers, police and detectives, psychologists, although they are using that kind of dangerously, too, in some ways, too. Information security analysts. Dental hygienists, I guess that kind of goes with the dentists, and social workers and lawyers also up there, although I am hearing that, you know, a lot of people being able to use the law, you know, at least some of the paralegal work, I think, is probably dangerous there as well. But there's 10 of them. The key metric in the data is measuring face-to-face human contact. So the more your job or a career that you may be considering requires you to look at a living, breathing human in the eye, the harder it's going to be for a computer program to replace you. So hopefully that helps if you're, you know, starting your career, thinking about which direction to head, or maybe thinking about...

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3: 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Take the pain away. Still another day.

Getting the move on. That's the Z Mix right there, Lindy and Hulvey on your Z channel. Thursday night Z is on. My name is Matt. Welcome to hour number three of the Uplift. Man, we got some good requests coming in. We got Sarah Reeves' latest. That is a jam. I got some NF in the mix. We got Gladden, Sam Rivera, and a whole lot more. Starting it all off right now with this one. A lot of requests for clarity. It's Rachel DeLong, his Radio Z. Sometimes.

question for you. What is something simple that brings you disproportionate joy? I'll tell you where this came from. I was driving yesterday, had to go to the grocery store, and my car was so hot. It had been sitting in the sun all day, and the AC is not working great in this thing, and I was just burning up. So I get to the store, I pull in, and as I turn into my parking spot, I notice it's under a row of trees, and when I pulled into that spot, I felt such relief. It must have been like 20 degrees cooler. And I was like, man, this feels so good. And I'm walking into the store thinking the same thing. And you know, I'm grabbing the things that are on our list. And as I'm walking around, I kept thinking about how good that felt. You know, going from that extreme heat into that just cooler place. And, you know, I'm walking around the AC in the store now. That felt really good. But I was thinking, this is bringing me way more joy than it should. And I think it's good to be tapped into, you know, recognizing and being appreciative of the little things in life. You know, I mean, it wasn't that big of a deal, but sometimes those little things, right? So my burning question for you this week, what is that little thing, something simple, that brings you disproportionate joy? Way too much happiness than it should. Chime in on that, and we'll share some positivity and good news together, all right?

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3: 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So for everybody that needs to be reminded in the power, get up. You're standing on

Something about that name, Aaron Cole on your Z channel. It's Matt. We're living life turned up in Isaac in Greenville looking for NF Fear. It's playing for you right now on the Z.

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0: Matt here. 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I think we need more of that. I was talking about the thing, that little thing, that simple thing in life that brings you disproportionate joy. You got one?
1: When you go somewhere for like a pastry or a cookie or a certain delicacy and you get the last one and you have a moment with the like cashier or whoever it is where you're like, that's the last one.
0: Oh, that is the best, isn't it? Or when you run into the store and you're like hoping that it's still there and you're like, yes, the last one, grab that thing out of the cooler or whatever. How about you? You got a little thing that brings you way too much joy than it should? Chime in. We'd love to hear from you.
2: We got vices. 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

0: the king.
1: Gonna tell you about the king. That's what we do. The Z Radio, living life turned up. It's Matt, and something shareworthy I saw today. Pastor Stephen Furtick actually wrote this, and I thought it was really good. It says, until God's word becomes your true North Star, you'll always be lost in life. It's true, man. God's word is like a compass for you, right? Pointing you in the right direction is the foundation of everything. I mean, your feelings are not a good anchor, right? Faith in God's word is the way. So I love that, Pastor Stephen. Appreciate you, and thanks for sharing.

0: two, three.
1: Okay, so faith isn't fragile, and trust isn't just a vibe. It's armor. We're talking real armor.
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1: We're stepping into battles daily.
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1: Doubts, distractions, digital chaos. But when trust in God becomes your gear, you stop playing defense.
4: It worked for me.
1: This isn't blind faith. It's bold, intentional, soul-deep connection. Put on truth, lace up love, and walk steady. Stay geared up in grace.
5: 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Awesome.
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hip hop and hope. That's what we do here. Brandon Lake, Schema Boy. That's for Sam in Charleston. Wanted to hear No Idols. Got it on for you. And hey, just remember, we're always here for you. If you got something on your heart, you're going through something tough, maybe it's financial, relationship, whatever it might be, maybe a health thing, we'd love to pray with you. You can reach out anytime, 877-443-CARE. We love you. I don't need no-

Lecrae and Miles Minnick right there. Heaven sent your Z channel. And I'll tell you, that's exactly how I feel about my man, Cade. He is heaven sent, ready to go. I feel like, you know, like you're watching The Simpsons and right, the angels, the sky, the sunshine, the sun rays coming down. That's how I feel when my man Cade comes in. So stick around for that. He's got the game on tonight too. Go Canes. We gotta tie this game. We gotta tie this series up. It's a best of seven, but I want to win it in six because that's what I predicted. So I think we can still do it. You know, we rattled off four of the next five. We got it. So let's start by winning tonight. All right, Stanley Cup Finals. Let's go.

That's a song called Switch coming through your speakers. And if you want us to switch things up when it comes to the music that we play for you, you need to let us know by texting into our hit line at 866-441-4487. Not only can you tell us what music you want to hear, but you can also leave your name and where you're from so that way we can shout you out for making such a great suggestion. I always say yes when we can fit in a suggestion like this from Mandy up in Spartanburg. Wanted to hear from the big names of Stephen Malcolm for King & Country and KB.

We are Messengers featuring KB, and if you're hearing my voice right now, you've definitely turned on to the right station, but just make sure you keep your listening ears turned on, especially as we bring more music to you tonight. And what a blessing it is that we can hear such music, especially from the likes of Tommy Prophet, Futuristic, and Michael Minnelli.

my wife and my kid. Holy Spirit, won't you calm down? Feel the verse, let it flow, let it rain down. Can't do it on my own, I'ma break down. Let the words that I speak be yours now. Got a sling and a stone and a father's blessing. Got a gift I don't own, it's a piece of heaven.

0: That's Love Me Like I Am, the Z Mix, only here on His Radio Z, but the music is going to be here all night long, so make sure that you can tune in when you can. But in just a few minutes, I'm going to be going over how another sports legend just couldn't get enough of their sport and is now coming out of retirement, pulling a little Tom Brady with the NFL. But right now, I've got a guy with a great name and a great song coming to you. It's Kate Thompson.
1: Do you have a list of regrets? It's longer than it's ever been.

Some truth coming through your speakers from Gio and John Michael Howell, both here on the Intern Takeover, and it's Cade the Wave here as always, wanting to bring you some news on Serena Williams, who has officially returned to professional tennis nearly 4 years after stepping away from the sport. The 23-time Grand Slam singles champion accepted a wildcard invitation to play doubles at the HSBC Championship at Queen's Club in London, running from June 8th to the 14th of this year. And apparently, Williams had actually confirmed her comeback just a couple days ago via a joint Nike social media post in a video where she was shown on a tennis court with her phone ringing nonstop, catching, "Guess everybody heard the news," and quote, "I gotta change my number." And I think this is so cool that for a lot of athletes out there, especially ones that are very renowned for their sport and how good they were, they just can't stay away from it. Like I talked about and teased earlier, Tom Brady did the same thing with the NFL, and I have no doubt that we're going to see a lot of other athletes do this, especially ones that, you know, can really still carry the game and do what they can. And look, at the end of the day, I don't blame them. If they miss something and they want to go back to it, that's more power to them. But right now, I've got some music that you might be missing, but it's right here for you nonetheless. This is from Lev.

0: 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Simply put, the gospel is the good news that God, the creator of the universe, is good
1: and desires a personal relationship with each

0: fall.
1: If you haven't turned up your speakers, trust me when I say you're going to want to get that taken care of so that way you can listen in fully to the music that we still got for you this hour. But take a second to relax. Get some oxygen in your lungs. You've made it through another weekday. And right here, it's Zanti.

Allison Ide bringing in one of those newer tracks to his Radio Z. And if you didn't already know, we have a free app that you can download. And when you download it, not only are you able to have it on any iOS or Android device that you have available, when you download it, you will be able to listen in anytime, anywhere. And I've said it once and I'll say it again. It's one of the best deals in the business. You get to hear all this uplifting music, and all you have to do is just click the little download button and it's on your device. And of course, you don't get to miss out on artists like Abby Seiler.

may not be a news reporter, but I'd like to give you some good news every now and then, especially when it comes to the music you get to hear tonight, where we've got more of it here for the second hour of the Intern Takeover. Just make sure you keep your speakers turned up so that way you can listen in to the likes of Holvi and Connor Price.

0: some of that new music hitting the mix. That's automatic. And if you want to make sure that you have your music automatically with you wherever you go, you need to download our free app. When you download it on any of your iOS or Android devices, you'll be able to listen in anytime and anywhere. And I don't think it could get much better than that. And I got to tell you, you don't want to miss out on the music that we still got for you, especially this one from Gabe Von Oven.
1: Let me tell you about the king, reigning above, powerful and mighty, came down to love. He sits on the throne, highly seated, for his blood has atoned. He's a roller of stones, can't you see? Let me tell

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But for myself, I made sure to stay awake for the Stanley Cup Finals. Me and Matt both are making sure that we cheer on the Hurricanes as much as we can, either out of the studio or in the studio. But right now, we've got more than just sports to worry about. Actually, we really don't have that much to worry about as it is the end of the day. But we still got great music headed your way in the form of Gio, D'Angelo, and Lodge.

Yo, dude, so for this No Idol song, I kind of hear, one, two, three, yeah. Oh, you

0: I was happy.
1: The music that can make you happy, put a smile on your face, and it's all here on His Radio Z. It's good to hear from the likes of NF as we are continuing the late night hour. And if you think that you are a dedicated fan, there was someone out there that has gone to the next level being a Star Wars fan. What I mean by that, I'll talk about in just a few minutes right now. It's Stephen Stanley. I've been

Beautiful combo for the late night playlist, Torin Wells and Miles Minnick, both here on the Intern Takeover. And it's Cade the Wave here as well. No shocker there. But for myself, I always thought I was a pretty big Star Wars fan, especially when I was younger and it seemed like I knew more about Star Wars than anybody else. But I have just found out that there is a guy out there that 3D printed a fully functional Star Wars speeder bike from scratch, and it's actually street legal. So a guy by the name of Marco Oryx, I hope I'm saying his last name correctly, spent months building the replica, printing nearly every component itself, and it tops out at about 40 miles per hour, and it actually comes with a little rotating droid on the front, a control panel with real buttons, three idle sounds, and a bumper sticker that, get this, says on the back, "My other ride is an X-Wing," and he was actually asked about riding this thing, and he only gave one simple answer, and it said, "It's not easy, and it's quite terrifying, but all I gotta say is, how much money is he willing to sell? Because I would love to not only ride this thing, but maybe own it. I don't know. Maybe that seems very materialistic of me, but I would at least like to ride it at least once, so that way I can feel like Luke Skywalker in Return of the Jedi or any of the scout troopers in any Star Wars movie ever. It's certainly a fan's dream to do something like that, and he really made it a reality. But what I can make a reality right now is bringing you more music, and I've got that right here with Evan Kraft and Sam Rivera. This is Montana.

Joy isn't pretending everything's perfect. Joy is choosing to trust God even when life feels messy. James 1:2 says to count it all joy, not because struggle is fun, but because God is working through it. Joy is strength. Joy is rebellion against the chaos. Joy is saying, God, you're good, even if today isn't. So choose joy, not because life is easy, but because God is with you. The Z.

I'm not opposed to saying it. We are just that much closer to the weekend beginning, but we still got some music to bring to you through the radio waves, so make sure you keep your listening ears on and your devices tuned in, especially to hear from the likes of Don Reddy.

on among the last here for the late night show that is the Intern Takeover here on his Radio Z. But it's been a blast as always because we got to hear some great music and just enjoy the time that we have left in our day before the weekend begins. But for myself, I am headed out the door and I will not be back till Monday. Same time, same place as always after Mad. But the music is going to be here, so make sure you tune in when you can. I do hope that you have an amazing and safe weekend, but I do want to leave you with two more things. One, that the Lord loves you, and two, he is always with you. Don't forget that. This has been Kate the Wave, and I will see you on the radio waves.

0: Nate. 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
1: 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It's all right. I've been dealing with some things like every human being and really didn't sleep much last night. I'm sorry. That's fine. I just think I need a little me time. I just think I need a little free time. Little break from the shows and the bus rides. Yeah. Last year I had a breakdown. Thoughts telling me I'm lost, getting too loud. Had to see a therapist and I found out something funny's going on up in my house. Yeah, started thinking maybe I should move out. You know, pack my car, take a new route. 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I've been searching. What does that mean, Nate? I've been learning. Grabbing my keepsakes, leaving my burdens. Well, I brought a few with me. I'm not perfect. Looking at the view like this concerns me. Picking up the cues, right?

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I get scared when I walk on these stages. I look at the crowd and see so many faces. Yeah, that's when I start to get anxious. That's when my thoughts can be dangerous. That's when I put on my makeup and drown in self-hatred. Forget what I'm saying. Where'd the beat go?

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Doesn't mean much though when your health declines. See, we've all got something that we trapped inside that we try to suffocate, you know, hoping it dies. Try to hold it underwater, but it always survives. And it comes up out of nowhere like an evil surprise. Then it hovers over you to tell you millions of lies. You don't relate to that? Must not be as crazy as I am. The point I'm making is the mind is a powerful place, and what you feed it can affect you in a powerful way. It's pretty cool, right? Yeah, but it's not always safe. Just hang with me, this'll only take a moment, okay? Just think about it for a second. If you look at your face every day when you get up and think you'll never be great, you'll never be great. Not because you're not, but the hate will always find

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0: Every song, you see me praising God in my car with my hands up. 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
0: It's kind of like I'm addicted to you guys now.
2: I didn't know who to turn to anymore. And I just kept searching.
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4: On the road right now that I can't predict. Tell me tone that down, but I can't resist. Y'all know that sound, better raise your fist. The search begins, I'm back, so enjoy the trip.
1: Need prayer? We can pray with you at thez.com.

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2: Yo, dude, so for this No Idols song, I kind of hear, 1, 2, 3, yeah. 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
1: 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Isaiah 41:10.
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1: God says you're protected.
0: Fear says you can't.
1: God says he already made a way. Courage isn't the absence of fear. It's choosing to move anyway because you know who's walking with you. So step forward. God's got you. The Z.
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1: Ladies and gentlemen,
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0: made in his image, we are all his kids. 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
1: None.
0: We all need love, joy, Jesus, and healing.
1: We
0: got a lot in common. If we would just listen, instead of building more walls, let's build more bridges.
1: Yeah.

0: Why don't I play some music?
1: The A Lady
0: has mad skills.
1: But the only skill you need is from the Z.
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0: 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I don't know.
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0: gets loud, we get louder with purpose and joy. 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

Jay Tova checking in. Zay and Lecrae, king of business. 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
4: 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The Z

Okay, second chances. What does that really mean? Think of it this way. Imagine you did the most horrible, most mean thing you can think of to someone. They have two choices, to fight back or forgive you and give you a second chance to be their friend. 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Think about all the second chances that you've been given by Jesus dying on the cross for our sins. Got questions? Hit us up at thez.com.

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3: Let me tell you about the king, reigning above, powerful and mighty, came down to love. 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

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Me and Josh had a talk. Thought I made the right moves. My career not adding up. Met some Christian artists who think they celebrities. I went to 3 award shows. I fell asleep right in the front row.

Yo, dude, so for this No Idol song, I kind of hear, one, two, three, yeah. Oh, you're

First song in the hour, reminding us where we need to keep putting first things first. This is the Z, all about Jesus. Jesus is second to none. It's Tarn Wells, Miles Minnick, kicking off our Friday morning together. Yes, to Tiki Lau's new song, also a little classic, Anike, and right now, brand new Abby Seiler, all about digging deep, deep down low.

Her name is Abby Seiler on the Z. I hope you're doing well today. Got some cool things going on across the Z Nation this entire weekend. I'll give you a highlight of that in just a few minutes. Also, going to dive deep into God's Word about 7:30, kind of jumpstart our day around the very best launch to any day, and that's our Z verse of the day. God's Word always makes a difference.

BK in the light. Well, I went to see the movie called The Breadwinner last night, and also did the gang with Adam and plugged in. I'll tell you what they say and what I say coming up in two songs here on the Z. Hello, darling.

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0: This is the Z. That's Tika Lau and Your Goodness. And I had a lot of goodness and great fellowship with three couples, just all three of us out there enjoying the new movie, The Breadwinner. I think it's a great film, well worth our time, great for literally members of the entire family, from parents to grandparents and little ones. Sweet movie. What do the boys and girls of Plugged In Movie Review think? Let's find out from them next.
1: In the new movie, The Breadwinner, now in theaters, comedian Nate Bargatze plays Nate Wilcox, a successful car salesman who steps temporarily into the role of stay-at-home dad. You see, his wife, Katie, has a new invention, and it's landed her a spot on the entrepreneurial show Shark Tank. So she's going to be out of the picture for a while. Nate feels like they've had the whole work-life balance thing nailed. He works, and Katie takes care of the life balance stuff. But really, how hard could it be to take care of three girls? This is going to be easy, he thinks. The dad era for the Wilcox family has arrived. Well, I think we can see where this is going. The Breadwinner shows Nate and us what multitasking moms everywhere already know all too well. Managing a family is hard work. It's complicated, and the needs can seem never-ending. Suffice it to say, Nate earns a new appreciation for how Katie seems to handle it all with effortless grace. Meanwhile, Nate expends a lot of effort and then needs even more grace for his many comedic screw-ups. Content-wise, this PG-rated family movie has a couple of misuses of God's name, adult couples have drinks, and goofy Nate becomes, as mentioned, the poster child for the doofus dad trope. That said, The Breadwinner also shines a spotlight on how hard stay-at-home moms work, and we get plenty of sweet family moments, too. So we're giving it a 4 out of 5 for family friendliness. Read the full review at PluggedIn.com/radio. I'm Adam Holtz with the Plugged In Movie Review, my focus on the family. You're

Jordan Feliz. It's next to me, the Heights Z-Mix. Are you stuck in waiting? Sometimes we get there and we go, oh, Lord, your timing, I know it's perfect, but I am tired of waiting. Well, while we wait, God works. We'll talk about that and dive into our Z-verse from Micah 7:7 in just a minute. Can't come

0: Yes. Stephen Malcolm for King and Country and KB. Let's dive right into Micah 7:7, our Z verse for the day. I trust the Lord God to save me, and I will wait for him to answer my prayer. Wow. Pretty clear there. Pretty direct. And this season of waiting, God talks about it an awful lot. And the reality, the fact that God is working while we are waiting, it changes everything if we really kind of analyze it. I know that we have those phrases that maybe are echoing in your head like my head from my grandparents and my parents. God's never in a hurry. God's an on-time God. All of that stuff is so very true. And how we wait is a good, I guess, an example of how we trust. Are we going to trust God? Because there's some things that it seems like we've been waiting on forever, maybe even a lifetime. There will come a time when all of those waits will be complete in heaven. Sometimes that may be the only time they're complete. But if we, you know, if we get ahead of God, and I'll just tell you that in my own life, there have been times where I pushed the envelope. I was so convinced God was saying, this is what you need to do, this is what you need to do. I pushed it. And instead of watching God work it out easily, I forced it. And it cost me in time and energy and resources. And yet when I wait on God's timing, it's always better. Maybe it's the time that you've been waiting for that new job or that new person or whatever it is. Whatever it is you are waiting on, this promise in God's word is what we hold on today. Another one from Isaiah 60:22. I am the Lord, and when it is time, I will make these things happen quickly. That's how God worked when he sent Jesus. We had been waiting thousands of years. At that moment, he came at just the right moment. And it's been 2,000 years now. And we played that song yesterday, and we'll play it again in a few minutes. Jesus is coming soon. It's true. But when? We don't know. We just have to trust. So let's embrace that today. Micah 7:7. I trust the Lord God to save me, and I will answer. I will wait for him to answer my prayer. God, help us to have the kind of faith that you bless. A faithful, trusting patience. Oh, glory be. Father, I pray that in my own life, I would learn and relearn this truth. Lord, maybe it's the same for some others that are listening right now, and we've been stubborn about it. Help us to learn it so that we can be the kind of men and women of God we need to be today. Oh, Lord, we love you so much. We pray for some friends that are finding the waiting so discouraging that they're losing hope. Oh, Lord, I pray that you, by your Spirit and by the name of Jesus today, would influx or infill their lives with the Spirit of God and the hope that only you provide so that we can stay the course. In Jesus' name we pray. Amen.
1: I get the feeling that you don't really want to talk about yours. You're disappearing.

Heaven Sent. And before that, that was Quentin Koblenz with that great song, Stay. His good friend Aris Ford helps him out as well. Love playing music for you. And if we forget to tell you the songs and you need to try to track them down because you want to support your artist, maybe buy it and or stream it a little bit more to kind of add to their, you know, appreciation, you'll find a complete list of every song we play on our website at thez.com, thez.com. 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It's all there for you. And as we talked about a while ago, yes, we're excited the fact that this is true. Jesus is coming back soon.

0: 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We've got you covered.
1: Let that be right.
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2: I had 10,000 tongues. I couldn't tell all that the Lord has done for me. 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
1: John the Kid on the Z. Want to go? We played it. We already did. Dear friend was in the shower. Missed our review of the breadwinner from our good friends at Plugged In. I'll play it again later. Matter of fact, during the lunch hour. But let me go ahead and tell you. They gave it 4 out of 5 stars. I give it 4 out of 5 stars. I saw it last night. Funny movie. Good movie. And I just love supporting good, clean comedy like that. Very cool. The Breadwinner. Check it out in the theaters. And yeah, I know there's also another big movie, Masters of the Universe, that just came out. You tell me. Have you seen it? Did you go see it last night? Just need the sneak previews and all that stuff. I'd love to know what you think. Text me at 866-441-4487. That is 866-441-HITS.

0: Z.
1: I've been wasting time chasing after false gods. What I thought was light turned into a blind spot. I got what I want. 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What have I become? 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

0: is on the line. Got no more idols. I surrender mine.
1: Stephen Stanley and Idols on the Z. And it's true, he got to record that, re-record that song with one of his all-time favorite singers, Colton Dixon. And this weekend, we'll start airing that song as well, as you get to hear that. Right now, Nathan Davis Jr. woke up this morning.
2: I woke up this morning, I got up and prayed. Thanking the Lord for another good day. I kept it simple, no need to explain.

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Brand new artists. They are called Hopeful from Southern California, and everything is better when we focus on Jesus. It changes everything. Changed it for Shaq, Rack, and Benny when they were in the fire. No smoke on them.

pushing back on the devil with God's word. Remember, Z Verse today was Micah 7:7. 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Micah's a short book, and the 7:7 is a perfect number, so you can remember that. Micah 7:7, I trust the Lord God to save me, and I will wait for him to answer my prayer. Maybe that it's been hard for you, and in the waiting, you'd like to have somebody pray with you. 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That's why we call it the care line. 2273 spells care. 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

0: fall.
1: Life turned up. It's the Z. Now on the way this hour, why you should ask great questions to everybody always. 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But first, there are a problem that almost every driver has to deal with. What to do about potholes could be a game changer for us, and I'll share why coming up.

0: Z, good morning. Now, they're the seasons that walk hand in hand. 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So plan accordingly.
1: Oh, wow.

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1: You're listening to the Z. Now, at this point in human history, you would think that we had an easy solve for potholes. My name is Chad. As it turns out, so far, no. A lot of work goes into it. So if you're an individual that fills those potholes, thank you. In the UK, though, they have such a big problem with potholes that they have an actual law that says you cannot fill those potholes with your own resources. The city and local governments are so far behind taking care of the roads that there are some vigilantes that have actually gone out to fix those potholes. They've gotten in trouble. And there are other individuals that are taking a different approach. They're actually filling in the potholes, but nothing that goes in is actually helpful to the road. They're planting gardens in some of the potholes in the UK. And how deep would a pothole have to be to sustain life? It certainly makes you count your blessings for living where we do.
2: We'll sing your name from the rooftop. We'll bring you praise and we won't stop. It's not for us, it's for your heart.

Life turned up. It's the Z. Now that it's the start of the weekend, the question is, do you rest or do you do all of the things you've been putting off all week? The struggle is real.

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1: Let me tell you about the king, reigning above, powerful and mighty, came down to love. He sits on the throne, highly seated, for his blood has atoned. He's a roller of stones, can't you see? Let me tell you about the king.

You're listening to The Z. Now, it's a good reminder that when you're taking it easy this summer, there are a group of individuals that are not, and they're the hackers and the scammers, and they're getting oh so very good at it. So ask a lot of good questions before you give anybody any money for any reason.

I just need some time, I'm trying to think straight. 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Ask me how I'm doing, I say okay, yeah. But ain't that what we all say? Sometimes I think back to the old days, in the pointless conversations with the old me, yeah. Back

0: time talking to the voices in my head that make me think twice, telling me it doesn't mean it's wrong because it feels right. I'm scared that one day I'll wake up and wonder where the time go. Talk about the past like it's the present while I rock slow. I'll sit in the living room and laugh with kids of my own
1: and tell them

The Z, good morning. It may frustrate you as much as it frustrates me. My name is Chad, and that is bugs in the summer, specifically mosquitoes. Nobody loves them, and so we use different resources to deter them, to keep them away, to discourage them from trying to fill their little bellies. But the problem is, the experts are finding that things like mosquito spray actually attract mosquitoes in some weird twist. It's signaling to the mosquitoes that there is something that doesn't want them around, and so it attracts them by somehow signaling that it's meal time. What a twist! The thing we use to get rid of them is actually causing a bigger problem for us. Yay!

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Go and do, but also don't go and stay and rest if you can when you can.

0: want to make your life better,
1: what would it look like? 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What if you stopped letting fear dictate your decisions? What if everything in your past is God's way of preparing you for something in the future?
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3: 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So I'll

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I got peace, I got joy in the sticks. Working hard, trying to be a better man for my wife and my kid. Holy Spirit, won't you calm down? Feel the verse, let it flow, let it rain down. Can't do it on my own, I'ma break down. Let the words that I speak be yours now. Got a sling and a stone and a father's blessing. Got a gift I don't own, it's a piece of heaven. This life I'ma lose just to find truth. Buried my flesh.

Life turned up. It's the Z. Now, it's important to have a plan, but it's just as important to realize when that plan isn't working. And so when that happens, be ready and willing to change the plan.

You're listening to the Z. Now, it's that moment they thought it was a good idea, and then they quickly realized it was not. My name is Chad, for example. The experts recently found out that most common mosquito sprays actually attract mosquitoes to you. Not what we wanted at all when we bought mosquito repellent. And so it makes you start to question everything, especially when it comes to mosquitoes. For another example, Google is planning to release some 32 million mosquitoes in California and in Florida with the sole purpose to help eradicate certain diseases transmitted through mosquitoes. My question is, why is Google doing this? And secondly, why aren't they calling this initiative Wi-Fi?

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0: fall.
1: This is the Z. Now, it's a situation we all dream about. Lots of money washes ashore. Who it happened to, what they did with it, we'll talk about before the end of the hour. But first, what is success? We may need to rewrite the rule book on it. Stay here.

This is the Z. Now, so many of us, myself included, focus way too much time on being successful for us and not successful for the king.

0: You're listening to The Z. Now, it may be time to rewrite your perspective on what success looks like. I saw this on the internet, and I have to share it with you because I think the perspective shift is a game changer.
1: So God created fish to swim, but fish don't take swimming lessons because the swim is already in the fish. God created birds to fly, but birds don't go to flight school because the flight is already in the bird. God created seeds to become trees, but seeds don't take gardening classes because the tree is already in the seed. So you see, success is built in. But here's the part most people miss. If you're doing what God created you to do, success isn't the goal, it's the default. All of God's creation succeeds naturally when it functions according to its design. And humans are exactly the same. The problem is most people are disconnected from their design. Most people are trying to succeed outside of what they were created for. A fish looks untalented on land, a bird looks weak underwater, a seed looks dead on concrete, but none of them are failures. They're just in the wrong environment. So success isn't about effort, it's about alignment. When you're doing what God created you for, there's a different level of grace attached to it. And it's not because it's easy, it's because you were literally designed for it. When a fish swims, it looks effortless. When a bird flies, it looks effortless because they were built for it. You're the same way. When you're operating in your purpose, it should look effortless too, because success is just a byproduct of being in the right environment, on the right assignment. So the problem was never that success isn't in you. The problem is that you're trying to function somewhere God never designed you to live. Find your water, find your sky, then watch how natural it all becomes.

0: Okay, being holy is not so much about perfection, but it's about identity. Who is it that we identify with? Well, we identify ourselves with the perfect Lord God. Leviticus 20:26. You must be holy because I, the Lord, am holy. I've set you apart from all other people to be my very own. God loves you and wants the best for you. If you've got questions, connect with us at thez.com.
1: Let me tell you about the King, reigning above, powerful and mighty, came down to love. He sits on the throne, highly seated, for his blood has atoned. He's a roller of stones, can't you see? Let me tell you.

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1: You're listening to The Z. Now, discovering who you are and what your purpose is one of the most important things a person can experience in life. And step one is connecting to the one who gave you that life.

Life Turned Up, it's the Z. It would be a surprise of a lifetime. You're on a beach and suddenly washing up on shore is a giant bundle of cash worth millions of dollars. Like cash wrapped in plastic. This would be kind of a cool experience at first. You find it, you're like, wow, I've just hit the jackpot. It just washed ashore. But then you have to ask the question, where did it come from? Why is it on the beach? Who is looking for that? And that's exactly what a man in Fort Lauderdale, Florida had to do when he found millions of dollars wrapped in plastic washing up on shore. And he did the right thing, by the way, because we're hearing about this. We know about this. He turned it in to the police. He did the right thing, made the right choice, made the right call. Not sure I could have done it with that much money washing up on shore, but I would like to think I would have done the right thing. But I guess we'll never know until I don't show up to work tomorrow, and then we'll all know.

Yo, dude, so for this No Idol song, I kind of hear, one, two, three, yeah.

0: You're listening to the Z. Now, AI and potholes both discussed this hour, not at the same time, because that would be weird. Artificially intelligent potholes, while odd, there could be a business model there. Let's chat about it coming up.
1: It's a paradise, and it calls my name, but I can't keep taking holidays.
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1: Now, it's no one's fault specifically that vacation season and road construction season coincides, but it definitely makes you want to plan your trips with a little bit more intentionality.

wife and my kid. Holy Spirit, won't you calm down? Feel the verse, let it flow, let it rain down. Can't do it on my own, I'ma break down. Let the words that I speak be yours now. Got a sling and a stone and a father's blessing. Got a gift I don't know.

This is the Z. Now, outside of Christmas, summer is the most wonderful time of the year for so many individuals. My name is Chad. My family enjoying the summer months right now, even though technically it isn't officially calendar summer. But before the season is over, we are looking forward to doing a little bit of travel, potentially a road trip, but it's also construction season. So before we go anywhere, we're going to be looking at the online construction forecast map sites, which I'm sure actually exist. I have not looked those up in a while. But in the UK, the roads are so bad that some vigilantes are taking their time to plant gardens in potholes. That's how deep their potholes are there. They're deep enough to sustain life. And that makes me feel a little bit better about the road trips we're taking this year, because of outside of keeping an eye on critters crossing the road, it would be difficult and frustrating to have to swerve for some sort of shrubbery.

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1: Z, good morning. Now, if you're like me, it's a skill you need to become better at, and that's asking good questions so that you fully understand, because that is not always a lesson you want to learn the hard way.

You're listening to The Z. Now, asking good questions could save you a lot of money. My name is Chad. In a multiplicity of areas, including when you get called by a scammer slash hacker, just asking really good questions, how they know you, what kind of business you have with them, those are really good questions. But there are some scammers that are utilizing AI to clone voices of individuals you may know, and then they'll call you asking for money. And that is where it's tripping up a lot of people. So asking really good questions, how you know this relative, why they need the money, when the last time they talked to you was. And this can actually save you a couple of different ways, because one, the hackers may not have all of that information. And two, if it really is a relative, it might frustrate them to the point where they hang up and they don't ask money from you ever again. And either way, you win.

Lunch Hour. Good afternoon. I am Britt Dillard, your host for the next hour or so. Yes to the new Gabe Vaughn oven, Colton Dixon. And right now, oh my goodness, lots of requests for these, especially over the weekends. They are Believers, no vowels. Just BLVRS, more like you.

More like you, Jesus. That is Believers on the Z. Our students love them, but evidently a mom just texted in and said, my five daughters, ranging from like 4 all the way to 17, 18, all love Believers and love the Z. Thank you so much for your encouragement. You are definitely an encouragement. And speaking of daughters, yeah, I bet you've got an amazing daughter dad. And a daughter dad is in the movie, The Breadwinner. I want to give you a little insight, both from me and the good friends that plugged in movie review, coming up in two songs. Is that-

0: Trust God and ignore the devil. Devil is a Liar is from Colton Dixon. Colton's got a brand new collaboration we'll be playing tomorrow night for the first time. It just came out with our good buddy Stephen Stanley. But right now, the collab is from Lecrae and Miles Minnick. After we find out what the guys and gals at Plugged In Movie Review thought of the new Nate Bargatze movie, I'll just tell you, I agree with their rating. Here they are.
1: In the new movie, The Breadwinner, now in theaters, comedian Nate Bargatze plays Nate Wilcox, a successful car salesman who steps temporarily into the role of stay-at-home dad. You see, his wife, Katie, has a new invention, and it's landed her a spot on the entrepreneurial show Shark Tank. So she's going to be out of the picture for a while. Nate feels like they've had the whole work-life balance thing nailed. He works, and Katie takes care of the life balance stuff. But really, how hard could it be to take care of three girls? This is going to be easy, he thinks. The dad era for the Wilcox family has arrived. Well, I think we can see where this is going. The Breadwinner shows Nate and us what multitasking moms everywhere already know all too well. Managing a family is hard work. It's complicated, and the needs can seem never-ending. Suffice it to say, Nate earns a new appreciation for how Katie seems to handle it all with effortless grace. Meanwhile, Nate expends a lot of effort and then needs even more grace for his many comedic screw-ups. Content-wise, this PG-rated family movie has a couple of misuses of God's name, adult couples have drinks, and goofy Nate becomes, as mentioned, the poster child for the doofus dad trope. That said, The Breadwinner also shines a spotlight on how hard stay-at-home moms work, and we get plenty of sweet family moments, too. So we're giving it a 4 out of 5 for family friendliness. Read the full review at PluggedIn.com/radio. I'm Adam Holtz with the Plugged In Movie Review by Focus on the Family.
0: 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I know that I gave him 4 out of 5, and my friend Holly gave him 4 out of 5 as well. 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
1: Let me tell you about the king, reigning above, powerful and mighty, came down to love. He sits on the throne, highly seated, for his blood has atoned. He's a roller of stones, can't you see? Let me tell you.

Jesus. He walks with us. He will never leave you. He will never forsake you. You can trust him. And we're here for you as well, 24/7 on our Z-Care line, 877-443-2273. That was Halvey and Lecrae with Walk. If you're out on that walk, it's a good idea. That helps us be more healthy. Also, I just found out a unique new study that if you look at artwork that features skinny people, that you will eat less. So that means, hey, even better reason to keep those stick figures our kids are putting on the fridge.

Yo, dude, so for this No Idol song, I kind of hear, one, two, three, yeah. Oh, you're

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Brandon Lake, Schema Boy on the Z. I am Britt, and I'm missing these guys all the time. They make great music. We are messengers. But they also, in every concert, give their lead singer, Darren Mulligan, the opportunity just to share from his heart and his testimony. It's amazing. Both what he says and what they sing is strong.

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1: It's the tea. The jams we play are motivating.
2: Waymaker. Waymaker. My God is a waymaker. 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Yeah, yeah, yeah.
1: These jams are also full of encouragement.

Such a great song. Taryn Wells and Miles Minnick reminding us, proclaiming in bold, great music that Jesus, he is second to none. We put him first. And we sing along. I sing along. And I ask myself, am I putting Jesus first? Is there something else, even something good, even a ministry or a sweetheart or a family? God first, and everything else falls into place. Second to none, that's new Taryn Wells and Miles Minnick on the Z. I got a little inside cut from Toby coming to a minute, but I have to play this for some friends about to hop out of the car on the way home from the beach. Welcome back. Welcome home. This is Toby Mac and Aaron Cole. There's a million reasons.

0: According to Dancing from 10 Rock, Tori Kelly, and John Keith.
1: Yeah.
0: Such a good song. Love playing great music for you. I got that Lynn coming up about Grace in just a few minutes. Also, Sam Rivera. And right now, Emerson Day. And I would love your comments, good or bad. You can text me straight to the hit line, 866-441-4487. Actually, if you text any of our numbers, I'll still get it. Love to know what you think of No Smoke. It's new from Emerson Day on the

Daniel Spriggs breaking that mold of faking it till we make it and just being honest and transparent. This is the Z Love Daniel's Challenge there. And I love this song as well. This is a song that's kind of, I think, landing more on the main channel of his radio. But anything by Toby is worth playing on the Z. Thanks for your request, Macy. Happy to play it for you.

Lynn and Grace on me on the Z. We have so much grace showered on us by God. So what's the situation that maybe you and I are going to face today? And we just need to remember that. We heard that song, Grace on Me by Lynn. And now we're going to be more grace filled when it's required for us to pour it out. I love it. Got challenged this morning with a situation where I thought, man, I'm not supposed to be having to do this. And you know what? I am so blessed with God's grace. I am happy to share that grace with somebody else. How about you? It's hard, but it's critical. It's what God calls us to do.

have him back. Andy Mineo, Martin Morrison with OK We Back on the Z. I will be back tomorrow night at 7. We slip in and take over the main channel of his radio with his Radio Z, and it's my joy to bring a few of you and maybe your parents along with you and show them what we're going to. We have a phrase around here. We are the station your pastor secretly listens to. He loves it. We're OK that he loves it. And we thrill to the opportunity to be a part of the whole umbrella. There's his radio praise, classic his radio, and we are his Radio Z, sharing great music like Forrest. Have a fantastic Friday. Lord,

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So I

0: Spirit, won't you calm down? 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
1: It's gonna bring back memories, bro. It's real. Shut up. It's coming from the soul, so bear with me on this one. I remember telling this story like it was yesterday.

0: On the Sea, that is Lynn with Grace on Me. Before that, we heard Zane Walls with his new single, Nuh-Uh. He actually drops another brand new single today for New Release Friday, that one titled Shock. Before Zane Walls, we heard Lathan Warlick with Gotta Be God. Your favorite music, the best rock, pop, and hip-hop, it's all on the Sea. I'm Ed Hutchins. Up next, it's No Big Deal, and this is One Way.
1: Let's get on Ace.

0: 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Live it. And let us encourage you along the way. The Z.
1: Yeah, I got what you need if you need a little peace. All that stressing out gon' hurt your skin routine. Bandits

That's Jordan Feliz along with KB Familia. Jordan Feliz featured in the previous song as well. That was Social Club Misfits with Got What You Need. And we also heard Stephen Malcolm for King & Country and KB kicking off that song set with Yes. Your favorite music, it's all on the Z. Yeah. Now here comes Futuristic with Switch. This is the Z.

got peace, I got joy in the sticks. Working hard, trying to be a better man for my wife and my kid. 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Buried my flesh.

0: That's Del Mack with Good News. This is The Z. All your favorite music is here. Here's some good news. We have great music coming up for you this hour. Lynn D, Hopeful. We'll hear from Elevation Rhythm and a whole bunch more. Right now, here comes Cade Thompson. That's What the Cross is For. This is The Z.
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Stephen Malcolm with Cardio on the Z. Before that, Lindy and Holvey, a Z mix of Move. 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On next week's new release Friday, June 12th, Hopeful, a new Z artist will drop their brand new album titled The Art of Letting Go. Here's the first single from that album. It's Hopeful with Everything Is Better.

Let me tell you about the king, reigning above, powerful and mighty, came down to love. He sits on the throne, highly seated, for his blood has atoned. He's a roller of stones, can't you see? Let me tell you.

Elevation Rhythm, along with Forrest Frank. That was a Z mix of praises. All your favorite music is on the Z. It's New Release Friday today. 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Here's New Z artist Abby Seiler. This is Deep Down Low. It's on the Z.

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Here comes The Young Escape. Name of this song is Good Life. How?

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0: Beat the Odds. That's Sam Rivera and Miles Minnick on the Z. Before that, Kobe James and Evie McKinney, Shackles Praise You. We kicked off the song set with No Idols from Brandon Lake and Schema Boy. All your favorite music is on the Z. I'm Ed Hutchins. I'll see you back here again tomorrow afternoon. Hope you have a great rest of your Friday and a great start to your weekend. My weekend starts right now.
1: 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Now I'm empty-handed. What have I become? 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

John Michael Howell with Geo and the Devil is a Liar on the Z, and we made it to Friday. Woohoo! 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Here's the latest from Holby. I can't come

Rend Collective and Wild Love on the Z. If Krispy Kreme near you is still open, you need to go get your free donut today. It's National Donut Day today. And I know we had a National Donut Day a few months ago. And I feel like you can never have too many National Donut Days, as long as we're getting free donuts out of the deal. If you got a Dunkin' near you, they're doing a free donut today as well. Here's NF.

Abby James, Ben Becker, and Limelight on the Z. I am Cheryl. What is the most you would ever pay for a ticket to see your favorite basketball, baseball, football team? I mean, people pay some pretty crazy amounts for Super Bowl tickets, but this might be the most expensive ticket I've ever heard of. So game one of the NBA Finals was earlier this week. San Antonio Spurs and New York Knicks, they were playing the first game in San Antonio. You will never guess how much people were paying to sit courtside. I'll tell you in two songs.

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Holy Spirit, won't you calm down? Feel the verse, let it flow, let it rain down. Can't do it on my own, I'ma break down. Let the words that I speak be yours now. Got a sling and a stone and a father's blessing. Got a gift I don't own, it's a piece of heaven. This

John the Kid and Nick on the Z. I am Cheryl. This is why I don't go to too many pro sports games. Now, minor leagues, yes. Little leagues, yes. Community leagues, absolutely. I don't want to pay more than like $20 for a ticket. 30 if I'm really into the team. Prices have just gotten out of hand. Well, this might be the most expensive sports ticket I have heard of yet. Earlier this week, I believe it was Wednesday, was game one of the NBA Finals. San Antonio Spurs, New York Knicks. It was in San Antonio. The cheapest seats you could get were like a couple $1,000s. But check this out. The most expensive seat you could buy was courtside, $83,000. And that's just one seat, not even a pair. It just blows my mind. That's down payment on a house. That's like a couple of nice cars. That is more than a lot of people make in an entire year. I just can't even wrap my head around that. Hold on.

In the book of James, the Bible says, be quick to listen and slow to speak. How many times have you found yourself reacting versus responding to someone's words to you? Have you ever found yourself not listening to your parents or your teacher or best friend, interrupting and talking over them to get your point across? Sometimes listening is more powerful than speaking. You find out a lot when you listen. The Bible is full of great, helpful life tips. 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

0: It's Jeremy Camp and No Survivors on the Z. Are you looking forward to the weekend?
1: Yes, I am.
0: Me too. My cousin's daughter just graduated from high school last night. We're having a big family graduation party this weekend. I'm going to get to see cousins I have not seen in literally 3 years. I can't wait.
1: Oh, that's so great.

0: 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Here comes Holvey and No Big Deal.
1: We'll sing your name from the rooftop. We'll bring you praise and we won't stop. It's not for us, it's for your heart.

0: Yeah.
1: You can listen to the Z just by saying the word.
0: What's the word?
1: We can't say it right now or she's going to start talking back to us. But you know the word, right? The A word? That's right. You can listen to the Z on your Amazon Echo. The Z.

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I get my head right, the heart's gotta follow. Whisper a prayer like there ain't no tomorrow. 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

0: tell you about the king.
1: Michael in Spartanburg asking for that one. It's King on the Z. Music in minutes from Brandon Lake. Good weather forecast. And right now, Taylor Hill's latest. Hello.

0: Taylor Hill, and hello on the Z. Did anybody at work bring in a box of donuts to celebrate National Donut Day? Because I got a question for you. What's the first donut that disappeared?
1: I believe that's chocolate.
0: Always the chocolate one goes first. And it's usually the maple bar sitting at the bottom for the rest of the day. Anyway, believe it or not, chocolate is not America's favorite donut. But I'll tell you what is in two songs.
2: Yo, dude, so for this No Idols song, I kind of hear, 1, 2, 3, yeah.

It's good weather forecast with Cutlass on the Z. I'm Cheryl. When a coworker brings in donuts, what's the first donut you grab? Like, you'll race to the kitchen to make sure you can get this one. Is it the plain glazed, you know, like they have at Krispy Kreme, just the plain donut? Because that is America's favorite, believe it or not. People were asked about this because today's National Donut Day. Number two, the second most favorite is Rainbow Sprinkles Donut. The Old Fashioned is number three. The jelly-filled, the raspberry jelly-filled one is number four. And number five is my favorite, the apple fritter. I always tell myself that it's healthy because of the apples. Donut holes are number six. The chocolate frosted one was number seven. And this does not surprise me at all because it's always the last donut in the box. The maple bar, it's almost near the bottom, but it's not the very bottom. My coworkers know better than to bring in a box with this donut in it, but it would absolutely be the last one in there if they brought it in the first place. The coconut one. Why do they even make these?

Holby's latest on the Z. I am Cheryl. This is a really good question and conversation. What's something that used to be great until everybody discovered it and then too many people ruined it? Because that's a conversation that's going on online right now. And I'll tell you some of the things people shared because I agree 100% with them. Maybe you've got your own. It's coming up in two songs.

Torn Wells and Miles Minnick on the Z. People are talking online about something that used to be great until too many people discovered it, and then all those people ruined it. Because I agree with pretty much everything on this list. Food trucks and farmers market, because as more people discovered them, they got way more expensive. I remember when food trucks and farmers markets were cheap. Those were the days. People are also mentioning Etsy and local craft fairs, because some people decided to import a bunch of cheap mass-produced stuff from overseas and flood these craft fairs so it's not actually made by a local crafter. That hasn't happened to all of them, but I agree, that's happened way too much, and it has happened to Etsy. And then this one, they say thrifting has been ruined by resellers. I disagree with that. I think it depends

0: don't really know. It's the
1: Z. Still stuck on that post from last year? Unfollow the pain and mute the memories that drag you down.
2: Yeah, totally.
1: Forgiveness doesn't mean forgetting. It means choosing peace over pettiness.
3: Choosing peace over pettiness.
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1: We're built for growth, not grudges. Jesus gave us the blueprint. 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
5: It worked for me.
1: Drop the drama. Keep the peace.
6: This will be a defining moment.
1: And let freedom echo through grace to forgive.
3: To forgive.
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1: The Z.

It's Lynn with Grace on Me on the Z. Have you ever been on a plop vacation? Because that's becoming a thing. And I'll tell you what it is in two songs.

Nathan Davis woke up this morning on the Z. So this is becoming a trend, plop vacations. And you've probably been on one, you just didn't know there was a name for it. So sometimes these plop vacations are called flying flops or flop and drops. It's where instead of cramming your trip full of activities and sightseeing and excursions and just busy stuff, you get to your destination, you plop down on a beach chair or maybe a poolside lounger, and that's where you stay, spending your entire vacation doing nothing but relaxing. And that sounds pretty amazing right now.

0: Jordan Armstrong and Shine the Light on the Z, doing this one for Chris in Spartanburg. Are you excited about the weekend?
1: I'm super excited.
0: Same.

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1: Let me tell you about the king, reigning above, powerful and mighty, came down to love. 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He's a roller of stones, can't you see? 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
1: That one's for Kaylee and Spartanburg King on the Z. Music in minutes from Hopeful, from Switchfoot. You know they got a brand new album coming out, right? Switchfoot. And one of the songs off the new album, Absolution, is coming up in about 6 minutes.

to my new hand. Hey, cause real life's in the trenches, not from the stands and our lofty benches with manicured hands. I wanna dash as dirty, a life fully spent, weathered and scarred from all the life that I lived. The times that we go out of our way to paint beautiful blue over somebody's grave when we stopped.

It's hopeful and everything is better on the Z. I am Cheryl, and this is brand new from Switchfoot's upcoming album. And this is probably a song they're going to do at their annual Bro-Am Beach Fest. 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And I hope they do it again this year. Bro-Am.org. It's Switchfoot on the Z.

Believers, that's more like you. It's the Z Radio. Hello and welcome to The Uplift. It's Matt. It is Friday. We're bringing on the weekend together, and I am so glad you're here. Twin brothers looking for a summer job, started their own last year, and it went very well, and they're back at it again this summer. I'll tell you about them coming up in your daily uplift. Your calls, I want to hear from you. The simple thing that brings you disproportionate joy. Like just a little thing, but it brings you so much, just fills your heart. And if you've got one, please give us a call. Also going to check in with Adam from PluggedIn.com. Take a look at a movie for the weekend. And of course, all your favorite songs and some hope from God's Word. The Friday Uplift is on His Radio Z.

0: I still believe. Lecrae for King and Country, the Z Radio, and Matthew. And well, a pair of 16-year-old twin brothers have become quite the entrepreneurs and online sensations since launching their $5 hot dog cart as a summer gig last year. Glizzy Street is what they call it. It's known for its bacon-wrapped hot dogs, and they're doing great. Chaz and Chase Clements learned a lot about business working the cash register at a gas station as soon as they were old enough. And while their friends got summer jobs at amusement parks and pizza places, they decided they were going to start their own thing. They kicked around some ideas and thought about the hot dog stands outside of the sporting events that they had been to and said, those things are good. We could probably do that and maybe charge less than them. They were charging like 10 bucks. They thought they could do it for half. And that's exactly what they did.
1: So ever since we were kids, we always wanted to start our own business. We're 15 years old at the time. We have $400 saved up. What can we do right now at our age this summer? We already had a little bit of social media skills. So the first day we set up, we're nervous.
2: We didn't know how to cook anything at that point. So we just roll with it.
1: We sold about 20 hot dogs the first day. And then we got enough footage. We posted it on social media the second day, and it went viral.
0: Some great reporting there from NBC4 out in Los Angeles. Their older brother has been mentoring them, and after blowing up on social media, some pretty big names have come out of the woodwork to help them as well. And now the brothers are mentoring kids their age in the community as well. So Chaz and Chase Clements, you are the most amazing people on the planet today. I love this. I love that you're doing it together. You had an idea and a whole lot of ambition and have put the work in to make it a success. And now you're inspiring so many in your community and around the world. I can't wait to see what you guys continue to do. This is so great. That's your daily uplift.

Taryn and Gaffney checking in for that one. Jeremy Camp and Lecrae ready now. We certainly are. The weekend in front of us and your request ready to go. Just let me know what you want to hear, right? 866-441-HITS. Tap that live Z mic right there in the app and send me some audio. This is World Cup. Hyperfenton. His

That's Lynn and Grace on Me, the Z Radio, and Matthew. And something shareworthy I saw today. My friend Michael posted this, gave me a laugh, but there's some truth in it too. It says, Facebook has taught me a couple of things. First, there are some incredibly brilliant people in the world. Second, they are vastly outnumbered. Any social media, I think, you know, can confirm. And, you know, that's both a life hack and a cautionary tale, right? The fact that, you know, you do have an advantage over, I mean, you think about it, at least half of the people, right? Half of the people out there, unless you're in that bottom half, but, you know, of the intelligence, you know, God blessed you with a good mind, use it. And of course, a cautionary tale, maybe on some issues, you're in that, you know, vastly outnumbered category. I know, hands up. I admit I know my weaknesses, and I think that may be part of the life hack as well. But I love that. Michael, appreciate you. Thanks for sharing.

Devil is a Liar. You know it. Gio, John Michael Howe teaming up on that one. Request for Travis in Charleston. So let's talk Hurricanes. That game last night. Oh my goodness. I think I'm taking years off my life watching these games. That first one, man, was a heartbreaker. And then last night, it didn't look good. And then it did look good. And then it didn't look good. And then we won. All right. Boy, that's my life right there, right? I feel like sometimes. Game 3 tomorrow night. Go Hurricanes. Stanley Cup. Bring it back. Oh, my soul.

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0: Matthew's burning question this week. I think I got a good one for you here. We were talking about this earlier. I had pulled into a parking lot. It was so hot. Car was burning up. My AC is not exactly, you know, it's not super, super cool. So I was really hot and pulled into the spot. It was right there under a tree. And the temperature dropped immediately. Like, I felt it instantly, like probably 20, 25 degrees cooler. And I just said, man, it feels so good, doesn't it? That shade, that was one of those things that just gave me more joy than it should have. Disproportionate joy, we're calling it. So that's my question for you. That simple thing, the little thing that gives you more joy than it should.
1: Putting my pajamas on the second I get home. That makes me happy.
0: Being comfortable, finally. Yeah, that's a good one. How about you? You got one?
2: When the gym is empty.
0: Telling you, it's the little things, right? No one watching you, no one hogging the machines, no one making a sweaty mess on those things either. If you've got one, a simple thing that gives you disproportionate joy, we'd love to hear from you.

Just for Brian Trustfall, his Radio Z hits hip hop and hope, and hour number two of the Uplift coming at you right now. We got some great stuff lined up too, some good requests coming in. We got the Young Escape, we got that song King, Del Mac on the way, Social Club Misfits, and Lecrae with John Bellion kicking it all off right now. Holiday.